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From Reba McEntire to Lainey Wilson, the stars of yesterday and today play here. 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
0: 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He's

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Oh, and we all wondered if she would. And it kept running through my mind. 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

day, Pop's Farm was a place to go. 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Jack and Jim were a few good men. 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Watch your mouth. 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I'm tired of talking, man. Y'all ain't listening. Them old dirt.

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2: 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Turn it up, song. 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
1: Good Wednesday morning, and thanks for spending time with us so far here on Stock Country 106.7. We play the stars of yesterday and today. I'm Johnny Miller. We'll see rain this morning and a thunderstorm, and then a chance of rain and thunderstorms the rest of the day with highs near 74. We'll have a complete look at your Stock Country forecast within the next few minutes. Right now, it is time for a check of your Stock Country news and sports this morning, brought to you by Tri-Gas with locations in Traverse City, Mansalona, and Benzonia. 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

0: Primary election results are pouring in. The gubernatorial race is set for the general election. It will be Democrat Jocelyn Benson, who beat Chris Swanson by 66 points, against John James, who defeated Perry Johnson by 15 points. In the U.S. Senate race, it is quite close, but some outlets are calling it a win for Abdul El-Sayed in the Democrat primary. He holds a 1.4% lead over Haley Stevens with 95% of the vote in. He will face Republican Mike Rogers in November, and in the first congressional district, incumbent Republican Jack Bergman will square off against Democrat Callie Barr. In our continuing coverage of the primary election in the 37th state Senate race, incumbent Republican John DeMoose will face Democrat Kate Gallup, who defeated Mitchell Treadwell by 56 points. In the 36th state Senate race, incumbent Republican Michelle Huitingo will face Democrat Mark Yonkman. In the 107th state House race, incumbent Republican Parker Fairburn will face Democrat Melissa Perron. In the 106th state House race, Republican incumbent Cam Cavett will face Democrat Mary Hamilton. In the 105th state House race, incumbent Republican Ken Borton will face Democrat Rachel Teeter. In the 104th state House race, incumbent Republican John Roth will face Democrat Mitchell Diston. And in the 103rd state House race, incumbent Democrat Betsy Cofia will face Republican Edwin Dean. In township elections, Ted Nelson won the race for Inland Township Trustee. Ross Payton and Peyton Bauman both won seats on the Hudson Township Board of Trustees. Stephen Duell won the race for Garfield Township Trustee. And we're still waiting on results for races in Sheboygan and Mackinac counties. In sports, the Tigers beat the Seattle Mariners 8-0. Starter Troy Melton was excellent, going 7 innings, giving up 3 hits, 2 walks, while striking out 4. The Tigers now sit 1.5 games out of the final wildcard spot. Game 2 of the series is tonight at 9:40. And the Traverse City Pit Spitters are also fighting for their playoff lives. They hit the road to take on the Rockford Rivets tonight at 6:35.
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1: Star Country Weather. We'll continue to see rain throughout northern Michigan this morning with a thunderstorm possible. Then a chance of rain and thunderstorms the rest of the day with highs near 74, mostly cloudy tonight. Lows down to 52. We'll see sunny skies and a high of 78 tomorrow, and then sunny and 82 on Friday. 68 right now in Petoskey, 67 in Traverse City, and in Gaylord. 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

Travis Tritt on Star Country 106.7. We play the stars of yesterday and today. We're looking at rain this morning. Could see a thunderstorm. Then a chance of rain and thunderstorms the rest of the day with highs near 74. But then sunshine over the next few days. We'll have a complete look at your Star Country forecast within the next 15 minutes, as well as election results from yesterday from Nick Rudy. We'll also be hearing from Shania Twain, Zach Brown Band and Alan Jackson, and John Michael Montgomery. 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

0: Shania Twain on Star Country 106.7. We play the stars of yesterday and today. I'm Johnny Miller, and this is the Pure American Country Radio Minute on Star Country 106.7.
1: I'm Zach Bennett with today's Pure American Country Radio Minute. And on this date in 1940, songwriter Bobby Braddock was born. He wrote his first song at the age of 8 and eventually placed country number ones across 5 different decades. Bobby moved to Nashville in 1964 and joined Marty Robbins' road band as a piano player. His first number one arrived when Tammy Wynette recorded D-I-V-O-R-C-E, written with Curly Putman. And the pair later gave George Jones He Stopped Loving Her Today. You see, George was worried the song was too sad, but the song became his first million seller, revived his career, and actually won CMA Song of the Year twice. And Braddock's catalog kept evolving. Golden Ring for George and Tammy, Time Marches On for Tracy Lawrence, I Want to Talk About Me for Toby Keith, even People Are Crazy for Billy Currington. He helped discover Blake Shelton and produced Austin. And in 2011, Bobby Braddock became the first inductee into the Country Music Hall of Fame's new songwriter category. I'm Zach Bennett. That's today's Pure American Country Radio Minute.
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0: Star Country 106.7, we played the stars of yesterday and today. Looks like some rain this morning. Could even see a thunderstorm, then a chance of rain and thunderstorms the rest of the day. We'll have a complete look at your Star Country forecast within the next 15 minutes. Nick Rudy is here with some election results and sports on Star Country 106.7.
1: Primary election results are pouring in. The gubernatorial race is set for the general election. It will be Democrat Jocelyn Benson, who beat Chris Swanson by 66 points, against John James, who defeated Perry Johnson by 15 points. In the U.S. Senate race, it is quite close, but some outlets are calling it a win for Abdul El Sayed in the Democrat primary. He holds a 1.4% lead over Haley Stevens with 95% of the vote in. He will face Republican Mike Rogers in November, and in the first congressional district, incumbent Republican Jack Bergman will square off against Democrat Callie Barr. In our continuing coverage of the primary election in the 37th state Senate race, incumbent Republican John DeMoose will face Democrat Kate Gallup, who defeated Mitchell Treadwell by 56 points. In the 36th state Senate race, incumbent Republican Michelle Huitengo will face Democrat Mark Yonkman. In the 107th state House race, incumbent Republican Parker Fairburn will face Democrat Melissa Perron. In the 106th state House race, Republican incumbent Cam Cavett will face Democrat Mary Hamilton. In the 105th state House race, incumbent Republican Ken Borton will face Democrat Rachel Teeter. In the 104th state House race, incumbent Republican John Roth will face Democrat Mitchell Diston. And in the 103rd state House race, incumbent Democrat Betsy Cofia will face Republican Edwin Dean. In township elections, Ted Nelson won the race for Inland Township Trustee. Ross Payton and Peyton Bauman both won seats on the Hudson Township Board of Trustees. Stephen Duell won the race for Garfield Township Trustee. And we're still waiting on results for races in Sheboygan and Mackinac counties. In sports, the Tigers beat the Seattle Mariners 8-0. Starter Troy Melton was excellent, going 7 innings, giving up 3 hits, 2 walks, while striking out 4. The Tigers now sit 1.5 games out of the final wild card spot. Game 2 of the series is tonight at 9:40. And the Traverse City Pit Spitters are also fighting for their playoff lives. They hit the road to take on the Rockford Rivets tonight at 6:35.
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0: Rain this morning and a thunderstorm possible. Then later on today, we'll have a chance of rain and thunderstorms with highs right around 74. Mostly cloudy, lows down to 52 tonight, sunshine and 78 tomorrow, sunny and 82 on Friday. 68 in Petoskey right now, 67 in Traverse City, 66 in Gaylord. 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

Kenny Chesney and Star Country 106.7. We play the stars of yesterday and today. Johnny Miller with you. Rain expected for the rest of the morning. A thunderstorm possible. And then we'll see a chance of rain and thunderstorms the rest of the day. We'll have a complete look at your Star Country forecast within the next 15 minutes or so. We'll be hearing from Jody Messina, Montgomery Gentry, and Sawyer Brown. And if you haven't heard, we'll be giving away Tim McGraw tickets. How can you qualify? I'll let you know in 6 or 7 minutes here on Star Country 106.7.

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1: Sawyer Brown in 6 days on the road on Stock Country 106.7. We play the stars of yesterday and today. We're heading towards 7. I'm Johnny Miller, and I am excited to be able to say that we are giving away Tim McGraw tickets. We have a pair for his show Saturday, August 29th at the Acrisure Amphitheater in Grand Rapids. Now, how do you qualify for these Tim McGraw tickets? Well, with a Tim McGraw double play. Yeah, we'll be playing two back-to-back Tim McGraw songs during your work day from 9 until 5, sporadically the rest of this week. So, when you hear a Tim McGraw double play, those two back-to-back songs, text the word double play to the Star Country studio lines at 231-545-1067. Now, each time you catch a double play and two back-to-back Tim McGraw songs, head over to your phone, type in 231-545-1067 and the word double play, and you'll be qualified. The more you do that, the better your chances are of winning those Tim McGraw tickets for his show Saturday, August 29th at the Acrisure Amphitheater in Grand Rapids, as we team up with Live Nation to give you a chance to see him live up close and in person with Star Country 106.7.
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1: 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I'm Johnny Miller. Looks like we'll

0: Continued to see some rain this morning, then a chance of rain and thunderstorms later on today. We'll have a complete look at your stock country forecast within the next few minutes. Right now, it is time for a check of your stock country news and sports this morning, brought to you by Tri-Gas with locations in Traverse City, Mansalona, and Benzonia. 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
1: Primary election results are pouring in. The gubernatorial race is set for the general election. It will be Democrat Jocelyn Benson, who beat Chris Swanson by 66 points, against John James, who defeated Perry Johnson by 15 points. In the U.S. Senate race, it is quite close, but some outlets are calling it a win for Abdullah El-Sayed in the Democrat primary. He holds a 1.4% lead over Haley Stevens with 95% of the vote in. He will face Republican Mike Rogers in November, and in the first congressional district, incumbent Republican Jack Bergman will square off against Democrat Callie Barr. In our continuing coverage of the primary election in the 37th state Senate race, incumbent Republican John DeMoose will face Democrat Kate Gallup, who defeated Mitchell Treadwell by 56 points. In the 36th state Senate race, incumbent Republican Michelle Huitengo will face Democrat Mark Yonkman. In the 107th state House race, incumbent Republican Parker Fairburn will face Democrat Melissa Perron. In the 106th state House race, Republican incumbent Cam Cavett will face Democrat Mary Hamilton. In the 105th state House race, incumbent Republican Ken Borton will face Democrat Rachel Teeter. In the 104th state House race, incumbent Republican John Roth will face Democrat Mitchell Diston. And in the 103rd state House race, incumbent Democrat Betsy Cofia will face Republican Edwin Dean. In township elections, Ted Nelson won the race for Inland Township Trustee. Ross Payton and Peyton Bauman both won seats on the Hudson Township Board of Trustees. Stephen Duell won the race for Garfield Township Trustee. And we're still waiting on results for races in Sheboygan and Mackinac counties. In sports, the Tigers beat the Seattle Mariners 8-0. Starter Troy Melton was excellent, going 7 innings, giving up 3 hits, 2 walks, while striking out 4. The Tigers now sit 1.5 games out of the final wild card spot. Game 2 of the series is tonight at 9:40. And the Traverse City Pittsbitters are also fighting for their playoff lives. They hit the road to take on the Rockford Rivets tonight at 6:35.
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0: Star Country Weather. Rain this morning, possibly a thunderstorm, then a chance of rain and thunderstorms the rest of the day with a high of 74. Mostly cloudy, lows down to 52 tonight. We'll see sunshine and a high of 78 tomorrow. More sun and 82 on Friday. 67 in Petoskey right now. 66 in Traverse City. 66 in Gaylord. Here's Sarah Evans now in Suds in the Bucket on Stock Country 106.7.

Kip Moore on Stock and Free 106.7. We play the stars of yesterday and today. Rain continuing this morning, possibly a thunderstorm. And a chance of rain and thunderstorms the rest of the day. We will see sunshine, though, over the next few days. We'll have a complete look at your Stock and Free forecast within the next 15 minutes. Also, who is going to be performing the opening of Sunday Night Football this year? Have a guess? Will it be status quo, or will there be a new person performing? And we'll find out within the next 7 minutes on Stock Country 106.7.

0: Trisha, you're what on Stock Country 106.7. We played the stars of yesterday and today. Johnny Miller with you. Thank you for spending your time with us so far on this Wednesday morning. I know, shocking news. Carrie Underwood will perform the show open for Sunday Night Football again for the 14th straight season. She said, quote, "This year's show open welcomes Sunday Night Football into my ongoing rock star fever dream. And Sunday Night Football will kick off September 13th. It'll air on NBC and be streamed on Peacock." Yeah. Who would have thought, right? No, it's great that she's able to do that, honestly. Yeah. Now if we can get a country music superstar to perform the halftime show at the Super Bowl, I think that will make a perfect halftime show. New sports and weather in just about 10 minutes on Stock Country 106.7.
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0: Star Country 106.7. We play the stars of yesterday and today. Johnny Miller with you. Rain this morning, then a chance of rain and thunderstorms the rest of the day with highs near 74. We'll have a complete look at your Star Country forecast within the next few minutes. 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
1: Primary election results are pouring in. The gubernatorial race is set for the general election. It will be Democrat Jocelyn Benson, who beat Chris Swanson by 66 points, against John James, who defeated Perry Johnson by 15 points. In the U.S. Senate race, it is quite close, but some outlets are calling it a win for Abdul El Sayed in the Democrat primary. He holds a 1.4% lead over Haley Stevens with 95% of the vote in. He will face Republican Mike Rogers in November, and in the first congressional district, incumbent Republican Jack Bergman will square off against Democrat Callie Barr. In our continuing coverage of the primary election in the 37th state Senate race, incumbent Republican John DeMoose will face Democrat Kate Gallup, who defeated Mitchell Treadwell by 56 points. In the 36th state Senate race, incumbent Republican Michelle Huitengo will face Democrat Mark Yonkman. In the 107th state House race, incumbent Republican Parker Fairburn will face Democrat Melissa Perron. In the 106th state House race, Republican incumbent Cam Cavett will face Democrat Mary Hamilton. In the 105th state House race, incumbent Republican Ken Borton will face Democrat Rachel Teeter. In the 104th state House race, incumbent Republican John Roth will face Democrat Mitchell Diston. And in the 103rd state House race, incumbent Democrat Betsy Cofia will face Republican Edwin Dean. In township elections, Ted Nelson won the race for Inland Township Trustee. Ross Payton and Peyton Bauman both won seats on the Hudson Township Board of Trustees. Stephen Duell won the race for Garfield Township Trustee. And we're still waiting on results for races in Sheboygan and Mackinac counties. In sports, the Tigers beat the Seattle Mariners 8-0. Starter Troy Melton was excellent, going 7 innings, giving up 3 hits, 2 walks, while striking out 4. The Tigers now sit 1.5 games out of the final wildcard spot. Game 2 of the series is tonight at 9:40. And the Traverse City Pit Spitters are also fighting for their playoff lives. They hit the road to take on the Rockford Rivets tonight at 6:35.
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0: Rain continuing this morning throughout northern Michigan, possibly a thunderstorm, then a chance of rain and thunderstorms later on today with highs near 74. Mostly cloudy, lows down to 52 tonight. Sunny and 78 tomorrow, sunny and 82 on Friday. 68 right now in Petoskey, 67 in Traverse City, 68 in Gaylord. 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

Flint Black, nothing but the taillights on Stock Country 106.7. We play the stars of yesterday and today. Johnny Miller with you on this Wednesday morning, a morning of rain throughout northern Michigan. We could also see a thunderstorm this morning. A chance of rain and thunderstorms, too, the rest of the day with a high of 74. We'll have a complete look at your Stock Country forecast within the next 15 minutes. But according to the Old Farmer's Almanac for 26 into 27, the forecast for winter, well, there's going to be an El Nino, sunspots, both point to a warmer, drier winter this season. So, if that is accurate, I'm okay with that. And according to the Farmer's Almanac, that is for Michigan, by the way. Now, will that hold up? That's a good question. I guess we'll have to wait and see. We'll also be waiting for Dwight Yoakam, John Party, and Darius Rucker. Here's Riley Green. Worst Way on Stock Country 106.7.

0: Darius Rucker on Star Country 106.7. We play the stars of yesterday and today. On our way toward 8, I'm Johnny Miller. Thank you for spending your time with us so far on this Wednesday morning. Yeah, we're halfway through the week and halfway through our Tim McGraw double plays. If you haven't heard, Tim McGraw will be at the Acrisure Amphitheater in Grand Rapids Saturday, August 29th. We have a pair of tickets to give away with the Tim McGraw double play, playing two back-to-back Tim McGraw songs between 9 and 5 during your work day throughout this week only. So when you hear those back-to-back Tim McGraw songs, known as the Tim McGraw double play, get to your phone, text the word double play to 231-545-1067. 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

0: Thank you for spending time with us so far here on Stock Country 106.7. We play the stars of yesterday and today. I'm Johnny Miller. Rain continuing throughout northern Michigan in some areas. Thunderstorm possible this morning as well. Then we have a chance of rain and thunderstorms later on today with a high of 74. We'll have a complete look at your Stock Country forecast within the next few minutes. Right now, it is time for a check of your Stock Country news and sports, brought to you by Modern Pharmacy in Sheboygan and Modern RX in Indian River, providing the quick personalized service you've been searching for. 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
1: Primary election results are pouring in. The gubernatorial race is set for the general election. It will be Democrat Jocelyn Benson, who beat Chris Swanson by 66 points, against John James, who defeated Perry Johnson by 15 points. In the U.S. Senate race, it is quite close, but some outlets are calling it a win for Abdul El Sayed in the Democrat primary. He holds a 1.4% lead over Haley Stevens with 95% of the vote in. He will face Republican Mike Rogers in November. And in the first congressional district, incumbent Republican Jack Bergman will square off against Democrat Callie Barr. In our continuing coverage of the primary election in the 37th state Senate race, incumbent Republican John DeMoose will face Democrat Kate Gallup, who defeated Mitchell Treadwell by 56 points. In the 36th state Senate race, incumbent Republican Michelle Huitinga will face Democrat Mark Yonkman. In the 107th state House race, incumbent Republican Parker Fairburn will face Democrat Melissa Perron. In the 106th state House race, Republican incumbent Cam Cavett will face Democrat Mary Hamilton. In the 105th state House race, incumbent Republican Ken Borton will face Democrat Rachel Teeter. In the 104th state House race, incumbent Republican John Roth will face Democrat Mitchell Diston. And in the 103rd state House race, incumbent Democrat Betsy Cofia will face Republican Edwin Dean. In township elections, Ted Nelson won the race for Inland Township Trustee. Ross Payton and Peyton Bauman both won seats on the Hudson Township Board of Trustees. Stephen Duell won the race for Garfield Township Trustee. And we're still waiting on results for races in Sheboygan and Mackinac counties. In sports, the Tigers beat the Seattle Mariners 8-0. Starter Troy Melton was excellent, going 7 innings, giving up 3 hits, 2 walks, while striking out 4. The Tigers now sit 1.5 games out of the final wild card spot. Game 2 of the series is tonight at 9:40. And the Traverse City Pit Spitters are also fighting for their playoff lives. They hit the road to take on the Rockford Rivets tonight at 6:35.
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0: Star Country Weather. Rain this morning, then a chance of rain and thunderstorms this afternoon with highs right around 74. Mostly cloudy tonight with a low down to 52. We'll see sunshine tomorrow with a high of 78 and more sun and a high of 82 on Friday. 66 in Petoskey right now, 68 in Traverse City, 66 in Gaylord. 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

Kenny Chesney somewhere with you on Star Country 106.7. We played the stars of yesterday and today. Rain will continue throughout northern Michigan this morning. Then we'll only have a chance of rain and thunderstorms later this afternoon. Sunshine over the next few days, though. We'll have a complete look at your Star Country forecast within the next 15 minutes. We'll also have the Tim McGraw double play. Yeah, between 9 and 5 during your work day. If you hear two Tim McGraw songs back to back, that's the double play. Then text the word double play when you hear those songs back to back to our Stock Country studio lines at 231-545-1067. The more times you catch double plays, the better your chances are of winning if you text double play to our studio lines. Yeah, you could win tickets to see Tim McGraw at the Agrishear Amphitheater Saturday, August 29th in Grand Rapids. Here's Bottle Rockets on Stock Country 106.7.

0: Trey Zackins on Stock Country 106.7. We play the stars of yesterday and today. Thank you for spending your time with us so far on this Wednesday morning. I'm Johnny Miller, and today starts the Elk Rapids Harbor Days. It'll go through Saturday. Today we'll feature a senior luncheon, bingo, amusement carnival, the opening ceremonies, and evenings on River Street. Entertainment there, and a chance for you to head over to a favorite restaurant or someplace new and shop a store with a door. And of course, over the next several days, there'll be the summer car show, ice cream eating contest, hole-in-one contest, pet show, Rotary Roundup breakfast and barbecue on Saturday to wrap up things with the grand parade and fireworks. Yeah, definitely a great time, and you will not have to wait till the weekend to have fun, especially when you head over to Elk Rapids for their Harbor Days celebration. New sports and weather in just about 10 minutes on Stock Country 106.7.
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0: Star Country 106.7. We play the stars of yesterday and today. Johnny Miller with you. We'll have a complete look at your Star Country forecast next. Right now, Nick Rudy is here with a final check of your Star Country news and sports this morning on Star Country 106.7.
1: Primary election results are pouring in. The gubernatorial race is set for the general election. It will be Democrat Jocelyn Benson, who beat Chris Swanson by 66 points, against John James, who defeated Perry Johnson by 15 points. In the U.S. Senate race, it is quite close, but some outlets are calling it a win for Abdul El-Sayed in the Democrat primary. He holds a 1.4% lead over Haley Stevens with 95% of the vote in. He will face Republican Mike Rogers in November. And in the first congressional district, incumbent Republican Jack Bergman will square off against Democrat Callie Barr. In our continuing coverage of the primary election in the 37-state Senate race, incumbent Republican John DeMoose will face Democrat Kate Gallup, who defeated Mitchell Treadwell by 56 points. In the 36-state Senate race, incumbent Republican Michelle Huitengo will face Democrat Mark Yonkman. In the 107th state House race, incumbent Republican Parker Fairburn will face Democrat Melissa Perron. In the 106th state House race, Republican incumbent Cam Cavett will face Democrat Mary Hamilton. In the 105th state House race, incumbent Republican Ken Borton will face Democrat Rachel Teeter. In the 104th state House race, incumbent Republican John Roth will face Democrat Mitchell Diston. And in the 103rd state House race, incumbent Democrat Betsy Cofia will face Republican Edwin Dean. In township elections, Ted Nelson won the race for Inland Township Trustee. Ross Payton and Peyton Bauman both won seats on the Hudson Township Board of Trustees. Stephen Duell won the race for Garfield Township Trustee. And we're still waiting on results for races in Sheboygan and Mackinac counties. In sports, the Tigers beat the Seattle Mariners 8-0. Starter Troy Melton was excellent, going 7 innings, giving up 3 hits, 2 walks, while striking out 4. The Tigers now sit 1.5 games out of the final wild card spot. Game 2 of the series is tonight at 9:40. And the Traverse City Pit Spitters are also fighting for their playoff lives. They hit the road to take on the Rockford Rivets tonight at 6:35.
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0: Some areas throughout northern Michigan still seeing rain this morning. We will have a chance of rain and thunderstorms this afternoon with highs getting up to 74. Cloudy and a low down to 52 tonight. Sunshine and 78 tomorrow. Sunny and 82 on Friday. 67 right now in Petoskey. 69 in Traverse City. 67 in Gaylord. Here's Dierks Bentley now on Stock Country 106.7.

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Kathy Mateo with a classic up there on Stock Country 106.7. We play the stars of yesterday and today. If you enjoy our classic cuts, I think you'll enjoy being up at 6 a.m. on a Saturday morning when we count down the top 20 country music songs from this week in 1986. With Weekend in the Country, Craig Orndorff will be counting down those songs. He'll have some timeline and pop culture trivia from 1986 to bring back some of those memories of that year. Here's John Michael Montgomery on Stock Country 106.7.

0: Thank you for spending time with us so far on this Wednesday morning. I'm Johnny Miller on Stock Country 106.7. We play the stars of yesterday and today. We're going to play the Tim McGraw double play. Yeah, two back-to-back songs from Tim McGraw with your chance to see him live at the Acrisure Amphitheater Saturday, August 29th in Grand Rapids. And how you qualify is you listen for two back-to-back songs from Tim McGraw. That is the Tim McGraw double play. So when you hear two back-to-back songs, make sure you get your phone out, text the word double play to 231-545-1067. And the more double plays you hear, the more times you enter that word in, the better your chances are of winning. We're doing it today, tomorrow, and Friday, so you'll have quite a few chances to qualify to see Tim McGraw at the Acrisure Amphitheater in Grand Rapids with Live Nation and Stock Country 106.7. 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

Your home for Bill in the afternoon, Tim Nixon at night, and the best country variety all day long. WSRT Gaylord Traverse City and W296 EJ Petoskey. 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

Martina McBride and Wild Angels on Stock Country 106.7. 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

0: Kenny Chesney in Summertime on Star Country 106.7. We play the stars of yesterday and today. Johnny Miller with you. Summertime is race time in Northern Michigan, especially at the Northern Michigan Speedway. There's another event happening this Saturday where the gates will open at 4. The time trial's at 5, and the green flag will drop at 7. If you haven't brought the family to a race yet this summer, now's the time. Tickets are just $15 for adults, $10 for seniors, $5 for kids 5 to 12. Pit passes, only $30. Prices haven't changed in the last several years, and we haven't changed our way of sending you there for free. Yeah, we'll have another Facebook post about the Northern Michigan Speedway starting tomorrow morning and throughout the day. Post your reply to qualify for either a family four-pack or two pit passes. We'll have that Facebook post up all day tomorrow, at least until 5. Well, we'll draw the winner after 5 o'clock for your chance at a family four-pack or two pit passes to this Saturday's race at the Northern Michigan Speedway. Complete details about the Speedway at northernmichiganspeedway.net. 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

Brooks and Dunn on Star Country 106.7. We play the stars of yesterday, and today it is a little after 10. I'm Johnny Miller, and we are rolling through 60 minutes of continuous country favorites. Rascal Flatts, John Michael Montgomery, Reba. They're all up after John Anderson. It's straight tequila night on Star Country 106.7.

Zach Brown Band and Chicken Fried on Stock Country 106.7. We played the stars of yesterday and today. And after Reba, we're going to have information on how you could win and qualify for Tim McGraw tickets for his show at the Acrisure Amphitheater in Grand Rapids, August 29th. Yeah, the details coming up in just under 4 minutes on Stock Country 106.7.

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She's a love boy. 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

Gary Allen on Star Country 106.7. We play the stars of yesterday and today. Johnny Miller here. We're still inside 60 minutes of continuous country favorites. We do have a classic cut, Diamond Rio and Little Big Town, all within the next 10 minutes on Star Country 106.7.

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0: 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He said.

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Oh, and we all wondered if she would. And it kept running through my mind. This time, he's over her for good.

0: Always nice to hear that classic cut from George Jones on Star Country 106.7. We play the stars of yesterday and today. I'm Johnny Miller. It's been a pleasure. I'll talk to you tomorrow morning at 6. Dino will be up shortly with more continuous country favorites. He'll have a chance for you to hear the next Tim McGraw double play. I know he'll have two back-to-back songs for your chance to win Tim McGraw tickets to see his show at the Acrisure Amphitheater in Grand Rapids, Saturday, August 29th. When you hear those back-to-back songs from Tim McGraw, text the word double play to our Star Country studio line. 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
2: Star Country weather.
0: We'll have a chance of rain and thunderstorms this afternoon with highs near 74, mostly cloudy, lows down to 52 tonight, sunshine, a high of 78 tomorrow.

0: tomorrow and then sunny on Friday and a high of 82. 67 right now in Petoskey, 72 in Traverse City, 69 in Gaylord.
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Star Country 106.7, the stars of yesterday and today. Toby Keith, I love this bar. Good morning, Dino with you. Hope you're doing well. How's your week going for you so far? My week's going okay, except for I hurt my arm yesterday playing golf. It's the weirdest thing. I was driving, and all of a sudden my shoulder didn't really pop or anything like that, but it just, I had this discomfort all of a sudden, and it is really, really hurting, so I'm kind of a hurting puppy today. I hope your day's going well. Here's Thomas Rhett. He's coming to Grand Rapids in a few weeks. This is Ain't a Bad Life featuring Jordan Davis on Star Country 106.7.

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0: Star Country 106.7, the Stars of yesterday and today. Tigers got a win last night, 8-0 over the Mariners. They're playing well right now, 4 in a row, and they're getting some more pitching help back. Jackson Jobe is going to be activated on Saturday, so we'll see how that goes. That could be real good news for the Tigers. Meanwhile, Tarek Skubal lost his first start as a Dodger. He pitched well, though, just the Dodgers didn't give him any run support. So we'll see how that goes. But anyway, here's the Zac Brown Band, Toes, on Star Country 106.7.
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0: gonna prop up by the lake and put my in a lawn chair, toes in the clay. 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

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We've got another double play coming your way sometime between now and 3, so be listening for that when you hear Tim McGraw twice back-to-back. 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

0: 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Good morning, Dino with you. Lots of clouds out there today. Let's go ahead and check our forecast.
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0: Showers likely, possibly a thunderstorm, and maybe peaks of sunshine, but lots of clouds out there, high 75. Chance of showers and thunderstorms tonight, and mostly cloudy, low 61. Thursday, sunny with a high around 80. Thursday night, mostly clear, low 61. That's your forecast at Star Country 106.7.
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Star Country, 106.7, the stars of yesterday and today. So the governor's race is going to come down to John James and Jocelyn Benson. We don't do a lot of political talk here. It's just letting you know who the candidates are in case you missed it. I'm sure you saw it on the news, but just in case you didn't, that's who it is. Here's the Zach Brown Band, Colder Weather, on Star Country, 106.7.

Your day and today, a national day calendar for today, National Work Like a Dog Day, National Underwear Day. Isn't every day National Underwear Day? And National Oyster Day. 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Hope you're having a good one. Here's Shania Twain, You're Still the One, on Star Country 106.7.

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You might like to know this. For the first time in Billboard history, five country songs make up the top five in the Billboard Hot 100. Ella Langley, Choosin' Texas. Morgan Wallen, Been By Now. Taylor Swift, I Knew It, I Knew You. Ella Langley and Morgan Wallen, I Can't Love You Anymore. And Stella Lefty, Boston. So the top 100 as the top five songs are country songs for the first time in history. Pretty cool. Here is God Lover, Toby Keith, on Star Country 106.7.

sucker, he's gonna pay. 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

0: and mostly cloudy, low 61. Thursday, sunny with a high around 80. Thursday night, mostly clear, low 61. That's your forecast at Star Country 106.7.
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The devil went down to Georgia. He was looking for a soul to steal. He was in a bind because he was way behind, and he was willing to make a deal. When he came across this young man sewing on a fiddle and playing it hot, and the devil jumped up on a hickory stump and said, "Boy, let me tell you what. I guess you didn't know it, but I'm a fiddle player too. And if you'd care to take a dare, I'll make a bet with you. Now, you play pretty good fiddle, boy, but give the devil his due. I bet a fiddle of gold against your soul, because I think I'm better than you." The boy said, "My name's Johnny, and it might be a sin, but I'll take your bet, and you're going to regret, because I'm the best as ever been."

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And fire flew from his fingertips as he rosined up his bow. And he pulled the bow across the strings and it made an evil hiss. And then a band of demons joined in and it sounded something like this.

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Johnny said, "Devil, just come on back if you ever want to try again. 'Cause I told you once, you son of a gun, I'm..."

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If you missed our Tim McGraw double play last hour, there's going to be another one coming up in Bill's show, so make sure you stay tuned. And when you hear that double play, text the words double play to 231-545-1067, and you could be going to see Tim McGraw later on this month at Acrisure Amphitheater in Grand Rapids. 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

Stock Country, 106.7, the stars of yesterday and today. Billy Currington, that's how country boys roll. You know how we roll here on the weekends on Stock Country? We've got Weekend in the Country with Craig Orndorff, taking you back in time to a memorable week in country music. 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

Star Country, 106.7, the stars of yesterday and today. Dino with you till 3, and Bill's coming up. And Bill's going to have a double play for you with your chance to score some tickets to see Tim McGraw later on this month at Acrisure Amphitheater. And all I'm going to tell you about that is that I would listen between 3 and 5 to Bill for that. I'm not going to tell you when or anything like that, but he dropped a hint to me that between 3 and 5, it's going to happen. So be listening for that double play here on Star Country, 106.7.

0: Star Country, 106.7, the stars of yesterday and today. Hope you're having a fabulous day so far. Thanks a lot for tuning in. That is the Judds. Grandpa, tell me about the good old days. Dino with you for a few minutes more. So let's check our forecast before I turn things over to Bill.
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0: We still have a chance of showers and thunderstorms. Awfully cloudy in some spots this afternoon. High 76. Chance of showers and thunderstorms for tonight. Cloudy, low 61. Thursday, sunny with a high near 80. And Thursday night, mostly clear, low 61. That is your forecast at Star Country 106.7.
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playing the stars of yesterday and today. We're Star Country 106.7. Well, good afternoon. Bill with you on this Hump Day Wednesday. In the middle of a 60-minute continuous country music sweep, it's Faith Hill on Star Country 106.7.

Star Country 106.7. Want to say hi to the folks over at Jared's Auto in Boyne Falls this afternoon. It's Riley Green and Ella Langley. This is Don't Mind If I Do on Star Country 106.7.

playing the stars of yesterday and today. 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Garth Brooks, just about 20 minutes after the hour. 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

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It's Chris Young with a smash hit, Getting You Home. Yeah, we're keeping those country vibes all afternoon for you right here on Star Country 106.7. 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

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James Otto wrapping up 60 minutes of continuous country favorites on this Wednesday afternoon. Tomorrow, make sure to head over to our Facebook page. 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

0: Facebook post. Leave a reply for your chance to win either a family four-pack or two pit passes to this coming Saturday's races. Now, we're going to announce our winners tomorrow just after 5. So make sure to get your post in early, all right? For all the details, head over to northernmichiganspeedway.net. 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
5: Star Country Weather.
0: Well, we have scattered showers and thunderstorms expected this afternoon. Mostly cloudy, high in the lower 70s. Tonight, a slight chance of showers and thunderstorms before 8. Isolated showers between 8 and 11. Mostly cloudy, high around 58. Tomorrow, the sun returns with a high around 76. Friday, mostly sunny, high 78. Currently, Petoskey has 73. Gaylord, 73. It's 75 right now in Traverse City.
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It's Bill with you on this Wednesday in the middle of a 60-minute continuous country music sweep. Alan Jackson and Jimmy Buffett, it's 5 o'clock somewhere on Star Country 106.7.

0: What time zone am I on? What country am I in?
1: It doesn't matter. It's 5 o'clock somewhere.
0: It's always on 5 in Margaritaville, come to think of it.
1: Yeah, I heard that.
0: You've been there, haven't you?
1: Yes, sir.
0: I've seen your boat there.
1: I've been

0: 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Let's go somewhere.
1: 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Crank it up.
0: Let's get out of here.
1: I'm gone.
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playing the stars of yesterday and today. Scattered showers, thunderstorms expected today. Going to reach a high in the lower 70s. I'll have that full forecast for you coming up a little later on. It's Luke Combs, Sleepless in a Hotel Room on Star Country 106.7.

Playing the stars of yesterday and today. We're Star Country 106.7. It is Craig Morgan. That's what I love about Sunday. Sure hope your day is going well. And you know, this just makes me feel so good. We have a Fill the Bus food drive benefiting the Northman Den Food Pantry. Now, it's happening Monday, August 17th, 10 to 1, over at 8422 M119 in Harbor Springs. That's Keller Williams, Northern Michigan Horizon. Now, the goal is to fill an entire school bus with non-perishable food and personal care items, and it's going to help stock the Northman Den food pantries before the school year begins. And you can do your part, so shoot on over there, okay? By the way, every donation makes a difference for local families. Just keep that in mind. 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

It's Morgan Wallen in the middle of a 60-minute continuous country music sweep going out to Traverse City. This is I'm the Problem on Star Country 106.7, playing the stars of yesterday and today.

playing the stars of yesterday and today. We're Star Country 106.7. It's Bill with you on this Wednesday afternoon. Big news, we are in the middle of a Tim McGraw double play. You know what to do. Indian Outlaw right now on Star Country 106.7, playing the stars of yesterday and today. I'm an Indian.

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I'll be beating on my tom-tom. 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Hey, and pass it around. Cause I'm an Indian outlaw. Half Cherokee and Choctaw. My baby, she's a Chippewa.

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0: 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Alabama wrapping up 60 minutes of continuous country favorites as we get close to Quentin time. And you know, yesterday was election day and my GPS earned its keep. So I get out of work and I pull up to my spot in Boyne City, ready to do my civic duty, right? Now the nice folks there looked up my ID, smiled and said, "Oh, we're sorry. You're actually supposed to be at the site over in Charlevoix." All right, no problem. Love a good scenic drive. So I cruise over to Charlevoix, get in line. The next volunteer looks at my registration card like it's written in ancient hieroglyphics. "Oh dear, you're supposed to be over at Bay Township." So by the time I finally track down the right ballot box, I feel less like a voter, more like a fugitive tracking down hidden treasure. If you need election rules or want to double check your actual polling location for the next time so you don't repeat my road trip, make sure to visit your local clerk's portal or verify your details through the Michigan Voter Information Center. I'm going to save you a lot of time and frustration. It's that simple. It's still on the way. We have your weather and Toby Keith, as good as I once was, when we come back on Star Country 106.7.
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12: Star Country weather.
0: Well, we have scattered showers and thunderstorms in the forecast this afternoon. Mostly cloudy, high in the low 70s. Tonight, a slight chance of showers and thunderstorms before 8. Isolated showers between 8 and 11. Mostly cloudy, low around 58. Tomorrow, sunny skies, high 76. Friday, mostly sunny with a high 78. Currently, Petoskey has

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Happy August 5th birthday. Shout-outs to Maureen McCormick, James Gunn, and Terry Clark. Turning back the hands of time on this day in country music history, Patsy Cline changed the game in 61 by releasing her legendary self-titled album. How about Blake Shelton right now? 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

Playing the stars of yesterday and today. We're Star Country 106.7, Reba McEntire with Fancy. Tomorrow morning at 9, oh yeah, we kick it off again. We're going to give you another chance at the Tim McGraw double play. 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Saturday, August 29th, Acrisure Amphitheater in Grand Rapids. You heard me right. We have your tickets. So listen for that Tim McGraw double play all this week. Back-to-back Tim McGraw songs between 9 and 5 during your workday. 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It's that easy. The more times you catch the double play, the better your chance to win all week long. 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We're giving you a chance to see Tim McGraw August 29th at Acrisure Amphitheater in Grand Rapids. Dirk Bentley in the middle of a 60-minute continuous country music sweep. 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

In the middle of a 60-minute continuous country music sweep by request going out to Petoskey. Dave working hard over on the north side. 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

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So somebody just called and asked me, do we have an app for our station? 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It's that easy. We'll have you ready for the weekend as well. 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

0: Star Country 106.7 playing the stars of yesterday and today. Jason Aldean, Big Green Tractor. Speaking of mechanics, do you want your car to last past 200,000 miles? Well, I'm going to share some things that most drivers skip. These top five simple fixes. Number five, wiper blades and fluid. Bad vision leads to crashes. Number four, coolant flushes. Old fluid leads to a dead overheated engine on the highway. Number three, make sure to get that air filter changed. The clogged filter chokes the motor's power. Number two, tire pressure. I know it seems simple, but guess what? Low air burns extra gas, whereas tread down early. The number one, oil changes. Don't wait too long. Dirty oil wrecks your engine fast. Hopefully that'll help you out as far as your car. Still on the way, we'll take a look at your Wednesday commute weather. Also, John Michael Montgomery, I swear, when we come back on Star Country 106.7.
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0: Star Country Weather. Taking a look at your weather for tonight. A slight chance of showers and thunderstorms before 8. Isolated showers between 8 and 11. Mostly cloudy. Low around 58. Tomorrow, sunny skies. High near 76. Friday, mostly sunny. High 78. Saturday, small chance of showers early morning. Mostly sunny with a high 73. Currently, Petoskey has 72, Sheboygan 70, it's 74. Right now in Traverse City, how about John Michael Montgomery with I Swear?
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Star Country 106.7, playing the stars of yesterday and today. It's Bill with you on this Wednesday. If you're behind that wheel, do me a favor, please drive carefully. How about Blake Shelton in the middle of a 60-minute continuous country music sweep just in the 6 o'clock hour? It's Honey Bee on Star Country 106.7.

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Tomorrow morning, Johnny Miller in the Breakfast Show. 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

Star Country 106.7, playing the stars of yesterday and today. Toby Keith with my list on this Wednesday. It's Bill. Thank you for hanging out with me. Tomorrow, make sure to head over to our Facebook page. Look for our Northern Michigan Speedway Facebook post and leave a reply for your chance to win either a family four-pack or two pit passes to this coming weekend's races. 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

0: Star Country 106.7, playing the stars of yesterday and today. Johnny Lee, Looking for Love, a classic cut, putting a wrap on 60 minutes of continuous country favorites. That's going to do it for me. You know the drill. We'll do this again tomorrow at 3. I encourage you to keep it right here all evening long as we carry you through with your continuous country favorites. Still on the way, I have your weather. Also, Ella Langley and Luke Bryan's going to kick off 60 minutes of continuous country favorites with Do I when we come back on Star Country 106.7.
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0: Well, your weather for tonight is slight chance of showers, thunderstorms before 8, isolated showers between 8 and 11, mostly cloudy, low around 58. For tomorrow, sunny skies, high around 76. Friday calls for mostly sunny skies, 78. Saturday, small chance of showers early morning, otherwise mostly sunny with a high 73. Currently, Petoskey has 72, Charlevoix 72. It is 74 right now in Traverse City.
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Yeah, I'm dressed up for success, from my head down to my boots. 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I don't do it for the glory, I just do it anyway. 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